0: Okay, girl. 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
1: 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Thanks for coming. Welcome to our little soiree. I'd like to carry on now with a song from the Tango in the Night album called Everywhere.
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1: What do you see when you turn out the light?
0: I can't tell.